The Christian station that rocks. We are Icy 100.3 FM. And that was Toby Mac with Momentum. Go Fish before that with Will You Dance. And I'm Patty Burchill. Thanks so much for joining me this afternoon. Got a note from the Icy 100.3 FM calendar. The City of Nome's 4th of July celebration will begin with a parade this coming Saturday at 11 a.m. on Front Street. An opening ceremony and street games will follow the parade. After the games, there will be free ice cream at the Volunteer Fire Department. Always a great time, that grand and glorious 4th of July celebration here in Nome. Well, back to the music. We've got a group called Across the Sky coming up. But first, here's Eli Gable. This is Glory Bound here on Icy 100.3 FM.

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1: 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We heard from Jacob Stone before that with Intro Psalm. Well, St. Bernard dogs, those big, big brown and white dogs that have roamed the Alps for years, are back in the news. You know, they were originally used as search and rescue, and rightfully so. Their noses were able to find avalanche victims and people who were lost. And now St. Bernard dogs walk the same mountain paths their ancestors patrolled for hundreds of years at the Great St. Bernard Pass in the Swiss Alps. Down in the valley, Berryland is a museum dedicated to the iconic dogs. And since opening last summer, over 130,000 people have visited. Tourists can watch grooming sessions, use augmented reality to explore the mountain pass, and learn about the dog's history. The St. Bernards, once famous for mountain rescues, are now too large for such tasks. Not sure why exactly. I guess drones do it better. But now they visit hospitals and schools, continuing their legacy of service and companionship.
2: Greetings from Soldotna, Alaska. Hello, my name is Emily. I'm 8 years old. My favorite verse is Joshua 1:9. Have I not commanded you? 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For the Lord your God will be with you wherever you go. This verse brings me comfort when I am scared. I remember that the Lord is with me. Jesus is important to me because he died and rose again and saved me from all my sins. CEF of Alaska is dedicated to communicating the gospel of Christ to children all around the great state. 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
1: Here's the weather forecast from IC 100.3 FM. Rain today, then rain showers, highs in the upper 40s, southwest winds to 15 miles an hour. Tonight, mostly cloudy, a slight chance of rain showers, lows in the lower 40s, southwest winds to 15 miles an hour. And tomorrow, partly cloudy skies, a slight chance of rain showers, highs in the upper 40s, southwest winds to 20 miles an hour. I'm Patty Burchill. That's the weather forecast. 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

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Here's the weather forecast from IC 100.3 FM. Rain today, then rain showers. Highs in the upper 40s, southwest winds to 15 miles an hour. Tonight, mostly cloudy, a slight chance of rain showers. Lows in the lower 40s, southwest winds to 15 miles an hour. And tomorrow, partly cloudy skies, a slight chance of rain showers. Highs in the upper 40s, southwest winds to 20 miles an hour. I'm Patty Burchill. That's the weather forecast. 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
1: 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The Kagoyakazga Public Library hosts Story Hour for children ages 3 to 7 every Tuesday morning at 10:30 at the library. They'll read a lot of stories, and each child can make a craft to take home. Adult supervision is required. And for more information, call the library at 907-443-6628. Here's Derek Miner with Canon. 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

0: Josiah Queen, My Promised Land, here on IC 100.3 FM, bringing you back-to-back Christian hits 24/7. We heard from Building 429 before that with Fear No More. Taryn Wells started this three-song set off with When We Pray. Our verse from God's Word today comes from 2 Peter chapter 3, verse 9. The Lord is not slow in keeping his promise, as some understand slowness. Instead, he is patient with you, not wanting anyone to perish, but everyone to come to repentance. That's 2 Peter 3, 9 from the New International Version of the Bible.
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0: Here's the weather forecast from IC 100.3 FM. Rain today, then rain showers. Highs in the upper 40s, southwest winds to 15 miles an hour. Tonight, mostly cloudy, a slight chance of rain showers. Lows in the lower 40s, southwest winds to 15 miles an hour. And tomorrow, partly cloudy skies, a slight chance of rain showers. Highs in the upper 40s, southwest winds to 20 miles an hour. I'm Patty Burchill. That's the weather forecast. 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

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Cloudy skies tonight with scattered showers, lows in the lower 40s, southwest winds to 15 miles an hour. Tomorrow, cloudy, isolated showers in the morning, highs in the lower 50s, southwest winds to 10 miles an hour. And tomorrow night, mostly cloudy, lows in the lower 40s, southwest winds around 10 miles an hour. I'm Patty Burchill. That's the weather outlook. 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So much music, so little talk. 24 hours a day,

At the mouth of the Nome River. These tables are for community use throughout the summer. Please keep them where they are located and wash them down after using. Back to the music now. We've got Tim Timmons with Amy Grant with I Belong. Going to follow it up with Maverick City Music. And then it's the Fishing Report. Keep it right here. Icy 100.3 FM.

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1: This is the Alaska Department of Fish and Game in Nome with an informational update for Norton Sound salmon, subsistence schedules, and crab fisheries. Subsistence fishermen are reminded that a subsistence fishing permit is required to retain salmon caught while subsistence fishing in the Port Clarence District and the Cape Woolley, Nome, Gullivan, and Elam subdistricts. The Cape Woolley area has been included in the Nome subdistrict subsistence permit this year and is not a standalone permit as in previous years. In the Nome subdistrict, the subsistence fishing schedule will go into effect June 15th. Marine waters east of Cape Nome will be open 7 days per week. Marine waters west of Cape Nome and the freshwaters of the Nome subdistrict will close to gillnet fishing at 6 p.m. on Monday, June 15th. Gillnet subsistence fishing will reopen at 6 p.m. on Wednesday, June 17th, and will be on a weekly schedule of 6 p.m. Wednesdays until 6 p.m. on Mondays. Also effective June 15th, beach seines, dip nets, and cast nets may be used for salmon and are open in all subsistence net fishing areas of the Norton Sound District whenever the subsistence gillnet fishing is open. Unless closed by emergency order, beach seining will remain open during the gillnet fishing periods through August 15th. Beginning June 15th in the Shaktulik and Unicle areas, subdistricts 5 and 6, marine and fresh waters will close to conserve king salmon in an effort to achieve escapement goals. The Unicle River drainage downstream from the North River and all the North River drainage will close to all subsistence fishing, except for dip nets and cast nets. Any king salmon caught in a cast net or dip net must be immediately returned to the water unharmed. Set gill nets with a mesh size of 4 inches or less may continue to be fished in the Unicle River drainage upstream of the North River confluence to target non-salmon species. Beach seining for salmon in all of subdistricts 5 and 6 waters is closed. The Pilgrim River will be open to net fishing with an annual household limit of 3 kings and 25 sockeye salmon. Additionally, Port Clarence waters will be open for 24 hours per day, 7 days per week, with standard gear requirements. If escapement projections indicate the Pilgrim River escapement goal range of 6,800 to 36,000 sockeye salmon will be attained, the department may liberalize the household limit for sockeye salmon in future announcements. The summer season commercial crab open access and CDQ fisheries will open at noon on June 15th. Herring fishing for bait is currently open in southern Norton Sound. Fishermen are reminded that they must ensure they have a market prior to engaging in commercial fishing activities. For any questions regarding the upcoming fishing season, please call Fish and Game in Nome at 907-443-5167 or 1-800-560-2271. This has been an informational update from the Alaska Department of Fish and Game in Nome. Hey, stay safe out there and good luck.
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3: The next Nome tide will be a low tide at 11:30 p.m., followed by a high tide at 1:29 p.m. tomorrow. The marine forecast for Western Alaska coastal waters out to 15 nautical miles posted at 3:46 a.m. Sunday, June 28th, outlook to Monday. Zone 2803, quick packed Cape Stevens. Today, southwest winds 15 knots, seas 3 feet, subsiding. Tonight, north winds 10 knots, seas 2 feet. Monday, southwest winds 10 knots, seas 2 feet. Zone 2804, Cape Stevens to Moses Point. There's a small craft advisory in effect through this evening. Today, southwest winds 25 knots, seas 5 feet. Tonight, south winds 25 knots, seas 4 feet. Monday, southwest winds 15 knots, seas 3 feet. Zone 2805, Moses Point to Sledge Island. There's a small craft advisory in effect through this afternoon. Today, southwest winds 25 knots, seas 4 feet. Tonight, southwest winds 15 knots, seas 3 feet. Monday, west winds 15 knots, seas 3 feet. Zone 2806, Sledge Island to Wales. Today, north winds 15 knots becoming west, seas 4 feet. Tonight, west winds 15 knots, seas 3 feet. Monday, southwest winds 15 knots, seas 3 feet.

0: 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Switchfoot before that with Your Love is a Song. Well, on this Sunday, June 28th, we want to wish some local folks a very happy birthday before the day is over. Happy birthday to Morgan Kaluk, Charlene Kunick, Delaney Monty Sewell, Clint Murdoch, William Colton Godfrey, and Dominic Tweet. And if it's your birthday, I hope you have had a fabulous day today celebrating. Couple celebrity birthdays of note. Filmmaker and comedian Mel Brooks is 100 years old today. Football Hall of Famer John Elway is 66. And billionaire, almost trillionaire, entrepreneur Elon Musk turns 55 years old today. Hey, if you are celebrating, I hope you make it a good one.
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2: 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We like to be recognized. Sometimes that voice screams to be heard when we feel we've been wronged. We want to speak out and explain ourselves in an effort to justify our actions, often only to find that we're trying to be heard over everyone else's inner voice. But seeking peace in Jesus Christ relieves you from the need to always be justifying yourself. It releases the burden of needing to be seen and being the center of attention. Through this peace that surpasses all understanding, we are freed up to accept life and all its challenges.
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0: Here's the weather outlook from IC 100.3 FM. Cloudy skies tonight with scattered showers, lows in the lower 40s, southwest winds to 15 miles an hour. Tomorrow, cloudy, isolated showers in the morning, highs in the lower 50s, southwest winds to 10 miles an hour. And tomorrow night, mostly cloudy, lows in the lower 40s, southwest winds around 10 miles an hour. I'm Patty Burchill. That's the weather outlook. 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

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Cloudy skies tonight with scattered showers, lows in the lower 40s, southwest winds to 15 miles an hour. Tomorrow, cloudy, isolated showers in the morning, highs in the lower 50s, southwest winds to 10 miles an hour. And tomorrow night, mostly cloudy, lows in the lower 40s, southwest winds around 10 miles an hour. I'm Patty Burchill. That's the weather outlook. 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

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We heard from Wayburn Dean before that with Deliverer. 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Norton

0: is one of the most common disabilities in our region. Noise-induced hearing loss is completely preventable, yet it affects about 20% of our people in the Bering Strait region, which is over twice the national rate. Loud sounds can cause permanent damage to your hearing. Even noise from power tools, boats, four-wheelers, and snow machines can cause damage when your ears are exposed over a period of time. Loud sounds like gunshots can cause hearing loss after only one shot. Please don't take any chances this year when you're out hunting, four-wheeling, snow machining, carving, or cutting wood. 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

0: 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Well, one of our modern conveniences is knowing from inside the car where the gas tank little door is on the outside of the car, right? I don't know how many times I've pulled up to a gas station on the wrong side, right? I do a lot of traveling, and oftentimes, you know, I'm in a rental car, and you just never know where that little door is going to be to access the fuel fill hose there. Well, the idea for that little arrow next to the gas tank came from a guy who had exactly that problem. The arrow was invented after a rainy day mistake in the 1980s. Former Ford engineer Jim Moylan pulled a company car up to a gas pump on the wrong side. All right. He had to get out into the rain. It may not have been a covered gas station, right? And he wondered why cars didn't simply tell drivers where the fuel door was. He proposed adding a small arrow next to the fuel gauge to indicate the side of the fuel filler. And Ford adopted the idea for its 1989 models before it spread across the auto industry worldwide. Now, Moylan died at the age of 80 last year. He never patented the idea, never sought recognition or received compensation for it. However, he did pass away knowing that his helpful little arrow is known as the Moylan arrow.
1: 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Know the risks and benefits of each drug that you take. 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Responsible. 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When in doubt, ask. 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Both you and your doctor will be glad that you did.
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0: Here's the weather outlook from IC 100.3 FM. Cloudy skies tonight with scattered showers, lows in the lower 40s, southwest winds to 15 miles an hour. Tomorrow, cloudy, isolated showers in the morning, highs in the lower 50s, southwest winds to 10 miles an hour. And tomorrow night, mostly cloudy, lows in the lower 40s, southwest winds around 10 miles an hour. I'm Patty Burchill. That's the weather outlook. 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

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Here's the weather outlook from IC 100.3 FM. Cloudy skies tonight with scattered showers, lows in the lower 40s, southwest winds to 15 miles an hour. Tomorrow, cloudy, isolated showers in the morning, highs in the lower 50s, southwest winds to 10 miles an hour. And tomorrow night, mostly cloudy, lows in the lower 40s, southwest winds around 10 miles an hour. I'm Patty Burchill. That's the weather outlook. 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

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Stephen Curtis Chapman before that, One True God. Here's a note from the Icy 100.3 FM calendar. The National Park Service would like to advise you that the Windsock at the Serpentine

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0: 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Becca Shea before that with a song simply called Music. Well, it is June 28th, and on this date in history, I've got a few things that are odd, interesting, kind of out of the ordinary for things that we talk about on this date in history. But here we go. In 1975, at the Western Open in Illinois, golfer Lee Trevino was struck by lightning and survived. In 1989, 9 members of the Ansett Social Climbers of Sydney, Australia, set a world record for high dining by eating at 22,205 feet at the top of Mount Huascarán in Peru. They scaled the mountain carrying top hats, ball dresses, a 3-course meal, chairs, and a dining table. Unfortunately, their beverages froze. And in 2006, the Twinkies cookbook was released, featuring recipes for everything from a Twinkie burrito to Twinkie lasagna. Crazy things that happened on this date in history.
1: It's easy to assume most children in our country will hear the good news about Jesus Christ at least once before the age of 18. But only 1/4 of the children in the United States attend church, and who knows how many of them receive the news of Jesus in a way they can relate to.
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0: Here's the weather outlook from IC 100.3 FM. Cloudy skies tonight with scattered showers, lows in the lower 40s, southwest winds to 15 miles an hour. Tomorrow, cloudy, isolated showers in the morning, highs in the lower 50s, southwest winds to 10 miles an hour. And tomorrow night, mostly cloudy, lows in the lower 40s, southwest winds around 10 miles an hour. I'm Patty Burchill. That's the weather outlook. 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So much music, so little talk. 24 hours a day,

I grew up in a normal home in a normal town. All of a sudden, everything got crazy. I didn't talk to anybody about the way I was feeling. 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I started drinking. 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I knew about AA, but thought I was too young. I found out I was wrong. If you have a problem with your drinking, why don't you give AA a call? Alcoholics Anonymous. It works. 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

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Cloudy skies tonight with scattered showers, lows in the lower 40s, southwest winds to 15 miles an hour. Tomorrow, cloudy, isolated showers in the morning, highs in the lower 50s, southwest winds to 10 miles an hour. And tomorrow night, mostly cloudy, lows in the lower 40s, southwest winds around 10 miles an hour. I'm Patty Burchill. That's the weather outlook. 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So much music, so little talk. 24 hours a day,

0: out there.
1: Come on!
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0: 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We heard from Stephen Curtis Chapman and Hillary Scott before that with Broken Dreams. Well, here in Nome, we have the Nome River Raft Race that took place last weekend. Flat-bowed boats making their way down the Nome River. Well, in West Virginia, they have the Concrete Canoe Competition. Teams from around the United States compete in a competition which provides students from universities, particularly Fairmont State University in West Virginia, with practical application of the engineering principles they learn in the classroom, along with important team and project management skills. While concrete has become the most widely used building material in the world, it remains a mystery to many. However, the use of concrete in floating vessels is not new. In fact, the history of concrete boat building dates back to 1848, when Joseph Lewis Lambote built thin-walled reinforced concrete boats for use at his estate in Miraval, France. Concrete was also used to build barges during World War II to replace scarce steel supplies. It's the Concrete Canoe Competition happened this weekend in West Virginia.
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2: 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And while we're in this funk, it's difficult to realize we all matter in God's eyes. In fact, He loves us beyond what we can ever understand. Luke 12:7 states, "Indeed, the very hairs of your head are all numbered. Don't be afraid. You are worth more than many sparrows." So, hold your head high and know you are loved and known by your Heavenly Father. He knows all your fears and secrets, yet loves you unconditionally and beyond measure. Feel a reassuring peace that you are His child and everything about you matters to Him.
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0: 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Cloudy skies tonight with scattered showers, lows in the lower 40s, southwest winds to 15 miles an hour. Tomorrow, cloudy, isolated showers in the morning, highs in the lower 50s, southwest winds to 10 miles an hour. And tomorrow night, mostly cloudy, lows in the lower 40s, southwest winds around 10 miles an hour. I'm Patty Burchill. That's the weather outlook. Now back to more Christian hits here on ICY 100.3 FM. So much music, so little talk. 24 hours a day.

Women Heart is in a race to save lives. Heart disease is the number one killer of women. It's 80% preventable, if you know the facts. 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It affects both women and men, but women with AFib have a higher risk of stroke and death than men. Get educated. See your doctor. 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

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Here's the weather outlook from IC 100.3 FM. Cloudy skies tonight with scattered showers, lows in the lower 40s, southwest winds to 15 miles an hour. Tomorrow, cloudy, isolated showers in the morning, highs in the lower 50s, southwest winds to 10 miles an hour. And tomorrow night, mostly cloudy, lows in the lower 40s, southwest winds around 10 miles an hour. I'm Patty Burchill. That's the weather outlook. Now back to more Christian hits here on IC 100.3 FM. So much music, so little talk. 24 hours a day,

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The song is Start Over. The station is IC 100.3 FM, and I'm Patty Burchill. Thanks for joining me this evening. We heard from Brian Luttrell before that with In Christ Alone. And here's a quick note from the IC 100.3 FM calendar. Many federal, state, local, and native corporation offices and businesses will be closed this Friday, July 3rd, in observance of Independence Day, which is, of course, July 4th, but a Saturday. So Friday, you may want to call ahead before going out. Got Andrew Rip coming up with Breakdown, but first here's Gladden. 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We got vices.

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0: Family Force 5, Walk on Water, here on IC 100.3 FM, your back-to-back Christian hit radio station. And speaking of walking on water, I have a world record attempt for you this evening. A North Dakota couple renewed their vows at a Wisconsin water park and then attempted a Guinness World Record for going down water slides in wedding clothes. Who knew, right? So many weird things exist. If you can dream it up, you can set a world record for it. The couple are attempting to break the Guinness World Record for the most vow renewal ceremonies in 30 days and have thus far held ceremonies in Idaho, Arizona, Las Vegas, North Dakota, and Utah. Their ceremony this past week in Wisconsin took place atop a 60-foot water slide. And after exchanging vows, the couple took 6 trips down the slide in the ensuing hour to attempt to set a new Guinness World Record for the most trips down a water slide in a wedding dress in 1 hour. So there you go. They're headed to Kentucky and on where, yeah, renewing their vows as many times as they can in 30 days. Okay. Crazy world records.
1: Want to quit smoking? Here's some incentive. This is Dr. Elmar Sakala for Lifelines. A recent study of men and women over age 65 found that the rate of mental decline is up to 5 times faster in smokers than in non-smokers. Several studies have also linked smoking with osteoporosis, impotence, blindness, rheumatoid arthritis, and acid reflux disease. Moreover, if all women refrained from smoking during pregnancy, an estimated 4,000 babies would not die each year. Smoking also causes the tiny blood vessels in the face to constrict, causing premature wrinkling that is often irreversible. Make the decision to quit smoking today, the most single preventable cause of death and disease.
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0: Here's the weather outlook from IC 100.3 FM. Cloudy skies tonight with scattered showers, lows in the lower 40s, southwest winds to 15 miles an hour. Tomorrow, cloudy, isolated showers in the morning, highs in the lower 50s, southwest winds to 10 miles an hour. And tomorrow night, mostly cloudy, lows in the lower 40s, southwest winds around 10 miles an hour. I'm Patty Burchill. That's the weather outlook. 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

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Cloudy skies tonight with scattered showers, lows in the lower 40s, southwest winds to 15 miles an hour. Tomorrow, cloudy, isolated showers in the morning, highs in the lower 50s, southwest winds to 10 miles an hour. And tomorrow night, mostly cloudy, lows in the lower 40s, southwest winds around 10 miles an hour. I'm Patty Burchill. That's the weather outlook. 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

0: Joseph O'Brien, Trust Fall, here on IC 100.3 FM, your back-to-back Christian hit radio station. Sidewalk Prophets before that with Smile. Jamie McDonald started this hour off with Left It in the River. Here's a note from the IC 100.3 FM calendar. Terry's Pet Food Pantry and rabies vaccinations are available from 5 to 6 p.m. the first and third Friday of every month at 508 West Tobuck Alley. This Friday is the first Friday of July, so she will be there. Donations of small animal or fish food, kibble, canned food, and non-rawhide pet treats are always appreciated. 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Here's Elevation Worship. This will get you up and dancing tonight. 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

0: Libertarian Testimony here on IC 100.3 FM, your back-to-back Christian hit radio station. Big Daddy Weave before that with Love Come to Life. Our verse from God's Word today comes from 2 Peter chapter 3, verse 9. The Lord is not slow in keeping his promise, as some understand slowness. Instead, he is patient with you, not wanting anyone to perish, but everyone to come to repentance. That's 2 Peter 3, 9 from the New International Version of the Bible.
1: They used to have those commercials. It's 2 a.m. Do you know where your child is? 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My parents would take away the car and my life was over. Now it's like I have to take away the car, the phone, the cell phone, the computer, the TV, video games. Every time I turn around, things change. I'm losing him.
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0: Here's the weather outlook from IC 100.3 FM. Cloudy skies tonight with scattered showers, lows in the lower 40s, southwest winds to 15 miles an hour. Tomorrow, cloudy, isolated showers in the morning, highs in the lower 50s, southwest winds to 10 miles an hour. And tomorrow night, mostly cloudy, lows in the lower 40s, southwest winds around 10 miles an hour. I'm Patty Burchill. That's the weather outlook. 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

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Your Monday forecast is calling for cloudy skies, isolated showers in the morning, highs in the lower 50s, southwest winds to 10 miles an hour. Monday night, mostly cloudy, lows in the lower 40s, southwest winds around 10 miles an hour. And for Tuesday, mostly cloudy, highs in the lower 50s, southwest winds to 15 miles an hour. I'm Patty Burchill. That's the weather outlook. 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
1: 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Here's the weather outlook from IEC 100.3 FM. Your Monday forecast is calling for cloudy skies, isolated showers in the morning, highs in the lower 50s, southwest winds to 10 miles an hour. Monday night, mostly cloudy, lows in the lower 40s, southwest winds around 10 miles an hour. And for Tuesday, mostly cloudy, highs in the lower 50s, southwest winds to 15 miles an hour. I'm Patty Burchill. That's the weather outlook. 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

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Here's the weather outlook from IC 100.3 FM. Your Monday forecast is calling for cloudy skies, isolated showers in the morning, highs in the lower 50s, southwest winds to 10 miles an hour. Monday night, mostly cloudy, lows in the lower 40s, southwest winds around 10 miles an hour. And for Tuesday, mostly cloudy, highs in the lower 50s, southwest winds to 15 miles an hour. I'm Patty Burchill. That's the weather outlook. 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

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It's real. Shut up. It's coming from the soul, so bear with me on this one. 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
3: Here's the weather outlook from IEC 100.3 FM. Your Monday forecast is calling for cloudy skies, isolated showers in the morning, highs in the lower 50s, southwest winds to 10 miles an hour. Monday night, mostly cloudy, lows in the lower 40s, southwest winds around 10 miles an hour. And for Tuesday, mostly cloudy, highs in the lower 50s, southwest winds to 15 miles an hour. I'm Patty Burchill. That's the weather outlook. 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
1: Which is why those who have overcome it say, getting treatment is like getting your life back.
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Your Monday forecast is calling for cloudy skies, isolated showers in the morning, highs in the lower 50s, southwest winds to 10 miles an hour. Monday night, mostly cloudy, lows in the lower 40s, southwest winds around 10 miles an hour. And for Tuesday, mostly cloudy, highs in the lower 50s, southwest winds to 15 miles an hour. I'm Patty Burchill. That's the weather outlook. 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

0: 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I'm Dr. David Stevens with the Christian Medical Association, and today we're going to talk about the elements in cigarettes. First, you have nicotine. 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Next, there's formaldehyde. 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Another dangerous chemical in cigarettes is cyanide. 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Hydrogen cyanide is what they use in gas chambers. Acetone is used to make paint stripper. And ammonia, we all recognize, is in toilet cleaners. Nip smoking in the bud. Tell your friends about the harmful ingredients in cigarettes.
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2: Here's the weather outlook from IEC 100.3 FM. Your Monday forecast is calling for cloudy skies, isolated showers in the morning, highs in the lower 50s, southwest winds to 10 miles an hour. Monday night, mostly cloudy, lows in the lower 40s, southwest winds around 10 miles an hour. And for Tuesday, mostly cloudy, highs in the lower 50s, southwest winds to 15 miles an hour. I'm Patty Burchill. That's the weather outlook. 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

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Here's the weather outlook from IC 100.3 FM. Your Monday forecast is calling for cloudy skies, isolated showers in the morning, highs in the lower 50s, southwest winds to 10 miles an hour. Monday night, mostly cloudy, lows in the lower 40s, southwest winds around 10 miles an hour. And for Tuesday, mostly cloudy, highs in the lower 50s, southwest winds to 15 miles an hour. I'm Patty Burchill. That's the weather outlook. 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

0: 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If you work at a desk job, you may need to work harder to keep off extra weight. Sitting at work for more than 6 hours a day may increase the likelihood of overweight and obesity. However, there is mounting evidence that the calories you burn doing non-exercise activities, such as standing, may actually help you stay slim. Take frequent walk breaks. Climb stairs instead of taking the elevator. Although the number of calories you burn during these activities is small, doing them consistently may add up to help you keep your weight down.
1: 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Here's the weather outlook from IEC 100.3 FM. Your Monday forecast is calling for cloudy skies, isolated showers in the morning, highs in the lower 50s, southwest winds to 10 miles an hour. Monday night, mostly cloudy, lows in the lower 40s, southwest winds around 10 miles an hour. And for Tuesday, mostly cloudy, highs in the lower 50s, southwest winds to 15 miles an hour. I'm Patty Burchill. That's the weather outlook. 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

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Your Monday forecast is calling for cloudy skies, isolated showers in the morning, highs in the lower 50s, southwest winds to 10 miles an hour. Monday night, mostly cloudy, lows in the lower 40s, southwest winds around 10 miles an hour. And for Tuesday, mostly cloudy, highs in the lower 50s, southwest winds to 15 miles an hour. I'm Patty Burchill. That's the weather outlook. 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
4: Here's the weather outlook from IEC 100.3 FM. Your Monday forecast is calling for cloudy skies, isolated showers in the morning, highs in the lower 50s, southwest winds to 10 miles an hour. Monday night, mostly cloudy, lows in the lower 40s, southwest winds around 10 miles an hour. And for Tuesday, mostly cloudy, highs in the lower 50s, southwest winds to 15 miles an hour. I'm Patty Burchill. That's the weather outlook. 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

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Here's the weather outlook from IC 100.3 FM. Your Monday forecast is calling for cloudy skies, isolated showers in the morning, highs in the lower 50s, southwest winds to 10 miles an hour. Monday night, mostly cloudy, lows in the lower 40s, southwest winds around 10 miles an hour. And for Tuesday, mostly cloudy, highs in the lower 50s, southwest winds to 15 miles an hour. I'm Patty Burchill. That's the weather outlook. 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

0: 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We want to say, we see you.
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0: We see the positive role models that you are.
1: We see the way you get unfairly criticized just for doing your job.
0: The truth is, we couldn't play without you.
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0: Thank you for protecting the integrity of the game, no matter what.
1: We hope you always know how much we appreciate you.
0: Because without you, this is just recess. It's not really a game.
1: Thank you for always making it possible for us to play the sports we love.
0: Want to serve the students in your community? 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
2: Here's the weather outlook from IEC 100.3 FM. Your Monday forecast is calling for cloudy skies, isolated showers in the morning, highs in the lower 50s, southwest winds to 10 miles an hour. Monday night, mostly cloudy, lows in the lower 40s, southwest winds around 10 miles an hour. And for Tuesday, mostly cloudy, highs in the lower 50s, southwest winds to 15 miles an hour. I'm Patty Burchill. That's the weather outlook. Now back to more Christian hits here on IEC 100.3 FM, where we play them back to back 24 hours a day.

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0: 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Here's the weather outlook from IC 100.3 FM. Your Monday forecast is calling for cloudy skies, isolated showers in the morning, highs in the lower 50s, southwest winds to 10 miles an hour. Monday night, mostly cloudy, lows in the lower 40s, southwest winds around 10 miles an hour. And for Tuesday, mostly cloudy, highs in the lower 50s, southwest winds to 15 miles an hour. I'm Patty Burchill. That's the weather outlook. 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

0: and Senator Dan S. Sullivan has been fighting for them. Retired Navy SEAL Lottie Shaw.
1: Senator Sullivan, as a veteran, goes above and beyond the call of duty. 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
0: And fighting for those like Bristol Bay fisherman Mike Ferris.
2: 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I appreciate Senator Sullivan introducing the Bycatch Reduction and Research Act so we thoroughly understand what's going on with these fisheries, not only supporting me, but my family and future generations.
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two dirty hands. Something my daddy didn't understand. Something his daddy didn't understand. So it starts with me. I was raised with distrust in my heart. Mama told me we're worlds apart. Her mama told her don't even bother. So it starts with me.

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So it starts with me. I was raised with distrust in my heart. Mama told me we're worlds apart. Her mama told her don't even bother. So it starts with me.

0: 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And finally, have regular screening exams of the breast, prostate, colon, rectum, and cervix.
1: 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Here's the weather outlook from IEC 100.3 FM. Your Monday forecast is calling for cloudy skies, isolated showers in the morning, highs in the lower 50s, southwest winds to 10 miles an hour. Monday night, mostly cloudy, lows in the lower 40s, southwest winds around 10 miles an hour. And for Tuesday, mostly cloudy, highs in the lower 50s, southwest winds to 15 miles an hour. I'm Patty Burchill. That's the weather outlook. 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
1: A very good morning out to you, Nome. My name is Cody. This is the Coffee Crew. I'm here to get your day started well, so keep it tuned right here on IC 100.3 FM.

Very good morning out to you. 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Norton Sound Health Corporation's fish cutting tables are up and located at the mouth of the Nome River. These tables are for community use throughout the summer. Please keep them where they are located and wash them down after using. Youth ages 8 to 13 are invited to Kogoyakauska Public Library Older Youth Craft Program Thursdays from 10:30 to noon at the library. 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You can register in advance or the first time your child attends. 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And Norton Sound Health Corporation, including Village Clinics, will be closed on Friday in observance of Independence Day. The ER will remain open for any emergencies and acute needs. You can always call the 24-hour provider care line at 907-443-6411. Up next, Citizen Way, Pull Me Up.

Well, it is time this morning to celebrate our birthdays. So sending out a very happy birthday to our locals, Casey Conley, Barbara Eningowick, Jack Hugendorn, Bennett Katungan, Brody Katungan, Krista Serene Harrison, Kendra Nichols, and Lexi Nyatbuck. Happy birthday to each of you. It's a great day for you. And just a couple of celebrity birthdays. An actor, Gary Busey, turns 82. He's one of those names that I know the name. I've heard the name. Couldn't tell you anything he's done. But Gary Busey is 82. And Matthew Mercer is 44 as well. Him, I know, he's done a lot of voice acting in a lot of things, but is probably best known for a Critical Role, his D&D live play show. But happy birthday to everyone celebrating. It's a great day for you. News and weather in just a few minutes. But right now, Ben Fuller, Black Sheep.

0: from the Christian News Radio Network. I'm Jim Miller. House Speaker Mike Johnson says he's sending the bipartisan housing bill to President Trump today. Johnson made the comment during an appearance on Fox Sunday Morning Futures after Trump canceled the planning signing of the bill last week. Legislation meant to cut away some of the red tape and make it easier to build homes sailed through the House and Senate, and was set to be signed by Trump last week before that ceremony was canceled. U.S. has launched 10 attacks targeting multiple Iranian targets. The latest airstrikes came after Iran hit both Kuwait and Bahrain. News Nation contributor Zach Schoenfeld is following developments.
1: U.S. Central Command says that it struck 10 Iranian military targets in this operation. Central Command in the statement saying that Iran was, quote, given a chance to honor the ceasefire agreement, but elected not to. Now, the president himself also chimed in on this operation last night on Truth Social. He said that these strikes specifically targeted Iranian missile and drone storage locations, as well as coastal radar sites.
0: President Trump posting a new warning on Truth Social, saying it's possible Iran will never learn and the U.S. may be forced to militarily complete the job it started. A dangerous heat wave scorching much of the U.S. ahead of the 4th of July holiday, forecasting millions across the central and eastern U.S. will see temps climb of the 90s or above, with humidity pushing the heat index into the triple digits. Record highs are expected across the region, with cities from Minneapolis and Chicago to St. Louis, Memphis, and Philadelphia among those under heat alerts. Department of Homeland Security Secretary Mark Wayne Mullen told lawmakers last Thursday that Mexican cartels remain a major national security threat to the nation's southern border. News Nation's Allie Bradley has that story.
2: The Plaza is a cartel-controlled territory where criminal organizations oversee and profit from activities like human smuggling and drug trafficking. Sources say that a migrant will generally pay a Plaza boss once and get three tries to cross into the United States. Now, Mullen told lawmakers the cartels remain a major national security threat and argued the border wall helps funnel illegal crossings into predictable locations.
0: DHS has awarded billions of dollars in contracts to build additional sections of the border wall. TSA bracing to screen nearly 19 million air travelers across the 4th of July holiday period.

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1: With Alaska News, I'm Patty Burchill. An Anchorage judge ruled on Friday that the Alaska Division of Elections' decision to disqualify a U.S. Senate candidate with the same name as the incumbent was unlawful. The state immediately appealed the decision, sending the case to the Alaska Supreme Court on Monday. In the Friday night ruling, the judge determined Dan J. Sullivan, a retired teacher from Petersburg, is an eligible candidate for U.S. Senate, and that the division shall include his name on the August 18 primary ballot. The Petersburg Sullivan's attorney argued Sullivan met all the constitutional requirements for candidacy, and the division had unlawfully added a subjective criteria. The judge agreed, saying the division does not have the authority to add additional requirements for a candidate. State regulation already prescribes what should happen if two identically named candidates appear on the same ballot. The ballot would include candidates' middle initials, Dan J. Sullivan for the candidate from Petersburg and Dan S. Sullivan for the incumbent senator. The case is being fast-tracked ahead of the division's deadline to certify and print primary ballots on Tuesday at noon. The Alaska Supreme Court has scheduled oral arguments in the state's appeal for 10 a.m. on Monday. And Governor Mike Dunleavy on Thursday vetoed two environmental protection bills that had passed with broad bipartisan support from legislators. Dunleavy vetoed a bill to establish an invasive species council, Senate Bill 174, that was intended to be similar to coordinating organizations managing invasive species in other states, and a bill to ban restaurants' use of polystyrene containers, House Bill 25. Dunleavy in veto messages characterized both bills as overly burdensome and unnecessary expansions of government. The invasive species bill would have established a council within the Department of Fish and Game to coordinate efforts that participants say are currently too disjointed to be as effective as they could be. The bill banning restaurant use of polystyrene containers was aimed at reducing plastic pollution in Alaska, particularly pollution from microplastics, the long-lasting remnants of crumbled-up plastic trash that have become ubiquitous in waterways and the food web, even in remote parts of Alaska. Dunleavy, in his veto message, said the bill would have created an, quote, unrealistic implementation timeline for businesses, end quote, especially affecting rural Alaska. The bill's effective date was to be January 1st, but the measure included a provision allowing restaurants to continue to use stockpiled supplies of polystyrene containers until they were depleted. And that's Alaska News.
2: With Sports Shorts, I'm Cody. In some World Cup news, as of Saturday, the round of 32 was set. The top two teams from each group, as well as the top eight third-place teams overall, have moved on. Now, each loss is an elimination, the first of which happened yesterday between Canada and South Africa. Canada left it very late against South Africa in its round of 32 contest before pulling out a dramatic win, its first ever in a World Cup knockout game. With extra time looming, a stubborn South African defense was finally breached in injury time when Stephen Eustachio scored deep into injury time to lift Canada to a 1-0 victory at SoFi Stadium in L.A. Canada advances to the round of 16 on July 4th in Houston, where it will play the winner of today's match between the Netherlands and Morocco. Also playing today are Brazil and Japan in the early morning and Germany and Paraguay just after noon. And that's Sports Shorts. And here's your Coffee Crew weather forecast for today. Mostly cloudy with isolated showers, highs in the lower 50s, southwest winds to 10. Tonight, mostly cloudy, lows in the lower 40s, southwest winds around 10. And tomorrow, mostly cloudy, isolated showers in the afternoon, highs in the lower 50s, southwest winds to 15. Currently, I don't have a current reading. Our airport station thing is still down, so I'll have to switch over to our other one over on Front Street. But the sun rose this morning at 4:27, will set tonight at 1:42, giving us 21 hours 15 minutes of daylight. Getting back to the music, we've got Phil Wickham up next with Homesick for Heaven.

Well, the 4th of July is coming up, and that means we need to remind everybody about fireworks safety. Excuse me, had a sneeze coming up. All right, fireworks safety. So a family gathering in China went bust when someone forgot the fireworks had been stored in the oven. Just a row of bad decisions here. But yeah, someone stored their fireworks in their oven, and the another person at the home later turned on the oven to warm up some food and wound up destroying the kitchen. I don't know to what extent this happened, right? How to what extent it was destroyed, if, like, you know, they just busted open the door a little bit and then, you know, the fireworks shot out and, like, put black marks all over everything, or, like, actually demolished the kitchen. But it is a little impressive that they got big enough fireworks to, like, open the door on their own and then destroy the kitchen. Or, I don't know, maybe ovens in China have easier to open doors. But anyway, yeah, they lost their kitchen thanks to someone storing the fireworks in the oven. Up next, Family Forest 5, Glow in the Dark.

Our next story this morning. What if we had to rename the moon? Not, you know, we don't really have to, but let's say we did have to. What would we name it? Some suggestions from online here. New Mexico was one that was put out. It's funny, I saw a map of America recently, but it was just all the old states, right? So, you know, most of the country was highlighted except New Mexico and like New Hampshire. New Hampshire over there was not highlighted as well. But, yeah, anyway, other names for a new moon might also be moon. It might look the same, but you actually switch the O's around, so the O's are different now. So that's the new moon. Greg was another suggestion put out there. Q-tip, I don't love that one. Just, I mean, I get the reference there, but like, it doesn't really work. And then Moon 2, just to mess with people 400 years from now, right? Was there a first moon? What happened to it? Why is there a Moon 2? What happened to the Moon 1 if there's a Moon 2 now? But anyway, just some ideas there if we had to rename the moon. Up next, Josiah Queen and Brandon Lake, Can't Steal My Joy.

0: With Alaska News, I'm Patty Burchill. An Anchorage judge ruled on Friday that the Alaska Division of Elections' decision to disqualify a U.S. Senate candidate with the same name as the incumbent was unlawful. The state immediately appealed the decision, sending the case to the Alaska Supreme Court on Monday. In the Friday night ruling, the judge determined Dan J. Sullivan, a retired teacher from Petersburg, is an eligible candidate for U.S. Senate, and that the division shall include his name on the August 18 primary ballot. The Petersburg Sullivan's attorney argued Sullivan met all the constitutional requirements for candidacy and the division had unlawfully added a subjective criteria. The judge agreed, saying the division does not have the authority to add additional requirements for a candidate. State regulation already prescribes what should happen if two identically named candidates appear on the same ballot. The ballot would include candidates' middle initials, Dan J. Sullivan for the candidate from Petersburg, and Dan S. Sullivan for the incumbent senator. The case is being fast-tracked ahead of the division's deadline to certify and print primary ballots on Tuesday at noon. The Alaska Supreme Court has scheduled oral arguments in the state's appeal for 10 a.m. on Monday. And Governor Mike Dunleavy on Thursday vetoed two environmental protection bills that had passed with broad bipartisan support from legislators. Dunleavy vetoed a bill to establish an invasive species council, Senate Bill 174, that was intended to be similar to coordinating organizations managing invasive species in other states, and a bill to ban restaurants' use of polystyrene containers, House Bill 25. Dunleavy and veto messages characterized both bills as overly burdensome and unnecessary expansions of government. The invasive species bill would have established a council within the Department of Fish and Game to coordinate efforts that participants say are currently too disjointed to be as effective as they could be. The bill banning restaurant use of polystyrene containers was aimed at reducing plastic pollution in Alaska, particularly pollution from microplastics, the long-lasting remnants of crumbled-up plastic trash that have become ubiquitous in waterways and the food web, even in remote parts of Alaska. Dunleavy, in his veto message, said the bill would have created an, quote, unrealistic implementation timeline for businesses, end quote, especially affecting rural Alaska. The bill's effective date was to be January 1st, but the measure included a provision allowing restaurants to continue to use stockpiled supplies of polystyrene containers until they were depleted. And that's Alaska News.
1: Street Business Report, I'm Bill Alexander. President Donald Trump has threatened a 100% tax on imports from any country that imposes a tax on digital services from the United States companies. In a post on social media, Trump took aim at the European countries that are discussing imminent implementation of taxes on American companies. J.P. Morgan Chase will significantly expand its National Community Center program, with plans to double the number of specialized branches the bank operates, particularly in low-income neighborhoods. Volkswagen is reportedly planning to axe as many as 100,000 jobs over the next few years, representing 15% of its global workforce. Luxury retailer Saks Global on Friday emerged from Chapter 11 bankruptcy after nearly 5 months under a new ownership structure and corporate name, and with a smaller store footprint and lower debt. The company will operate under the name Exemplar Luxury Group and will focus on luxury retail. For the Wall Street Business Report, I'm Bill Alexander in Washington.

with Sports Shorts. I'm Cody. In some World Cup news, as of Saturday, the round of 32 was set. The top two teams from each group, as well as the top eight third-place teams overall, have moved on. Now, each loss is an elimination, the first of which happened yesterday between Canada and South Africa. Canada left it very late against South Africa in its round of 32 contest before pulling out a dramatic win, its first ever in a World Cup knockout game. With extra time looming, a stubborn South African defense was finally breached in injury time when Stephen Eustachio scored deep into injury time to lift Canada to a 1-0 victory at SoFi Stadium in L.A. Canada advances to the round of 16 on July 4th in Houston, where it will play the winner of today's match between the Netherlands and Morocco. Also playing today are Brazil and Japan in the early morning, and Germany and Paraguay just after noon. And that's Sports Shorts. And here's your Coffee Crew weather forecast for today. Mostly cloudy with isolated showers, highs in the lower 50s, southwest winds to 10. Tonight, mostly cloudy, lows in the lower 40s, southwest winds around 10. And tomorrow, mostly cloudy, isolated showers in the afternoon, highs in the lower 50s, southwest winds to 10. Currently, it's about 45 degrees outside under mostly cloudy skies, a light wind coming in at 2 miles an hour. The sun rose at 4:27, will set tonight at 1:42, giving us 21 hours, 15 minutes of daylight. Up next, Jeff Moore, All I Want.

Our final story for the first hour here. Here's the latest statistics on weddings. September and October are the most popular months for weddings as couples avoid extreme summer heat waves. May follows as the third choice. But yeah, everybody avoiding the June, July, August months to, one, get out of the heat, and also, you know, that's when everybody else is traveling anyway. So, like, you don't want to schedule during someone else's vacation. So right at those transition points is when all the weddings tend to happen. Approximately 75% to 85%, so more than three quarters of all proposers still get down on one knee. The tradition remains highly popular, this report says, because nearly half of modern couples now hire a professional photographer or videographer to capture the moment. Roughly 70% of partners ask the parents for a blessing before proposing. That number is way higher than what I would have expected, right? 70% of everyone, right, is asking the parents. And the average engagement length before the wedding is 15 months. So a little over a year between engagement and wedding. For us, that was much shorter. Like, we were engaged in February and then married in August. So February, March, April, May, June, July, half a year, less than half a year, a little less than 6 months for us between engagement and marriage. So anyway, just some 2026 stats on weddings. Up next, Hardy Avenue. This is Party at the End of the World.

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1: A very good morning out to you, Nome. My name is Cody. This is the Coffee Crew. I'm here to get your day started well, so keep it tuned right here.

very good morning out to you. Got a few things going on around town we're going to let you know about to get our day started. The City of Nome's 4th of July celebration will begin with a parade next Saturday at 11 a.m. on Front Street. An opening ceremony and street games will follow the parade. After the games, there will be free ice cream at the Volunteer Fire Department. The deadline to submit nominations for Bering Strait Native Corporation Young Provider, Youth Culture Bearer, and newly established Young Leader Awards is July 10th. 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Nominations will be accepted from family members, tribal and corporation board members, school teachers or administrators, and community members. 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And Sitnasauk invites you to a Nome River property celebration Tuesday from 2 to 4 p.m. at the Mini Convention Center. 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Prior to the event in town, there will be a land ceremony at 11 a.m. at the Nome River Bridge at Mile 13 on the Cougarock. All are welcome to attend. For more information, call 907-387-1200. Up next, Forrest Frank, Your Way's Better.

Here I am sitting again on the floor of the space of my basement. Under my breath, I'm reciting the prayer. I keep on praying. Deja vu, me and you. Yeah. On my knees, yeah, it's true. God, can't you see in the middle of me, in between I am breaking? How can I get you to change your mind? That's all I'm saying. Deja vu, begging you.

Well, it is time this morning to celebrate our birthdays. So sending out a very happy birthday to our locals this morning. Casey Conley, Barbara Eningewick, Jack Hugendorn, Bennett Katungan, Brady Katungan, Krista Serene Harrison, Kendra Nichols, and Lexi Nyakpuk. Happy birthday to each of you. We hope it's a great day for you. News and weather in just a few minutes, but right now, Geo and Del Mac, Oxygen.

0: from the Christian News Radio Network. I'm Jim Miller. House Speaker Mike Johnson says he's sending the bipartisan housing bill to President Trump today. Johnson made the comment during an appearance on Fox Sunday Morning Futures after Trump canceled the planning signing of the bill last week. Legislation that had to cut away some of the red tape and make it easier to build homes sailed through the House and Senate, and was set to be signed by Trump last week before that ceremony was canceled. U.S. has launched 10 attacks targeting multiple Iranian targets. The latest airstrikes came after Iran hit both Kuwait and Bahrain. News Nation contributor Zach Schoenfeld is following developments.
1: U.S. Central Command says that it struck 10 Iranian military targets in this operation. Central Command in the statement saying that Iran was, quote, given a chance to honor the ceasefire agreement, but elected not to. Now, the president himself also chimed in on this operation last night on Truth Social. He said that these strikes specifically targeted Iranian missile and drone storage locations, as well as coastal radar sites.
0: President Trump posting a new warning on Truth Social, saying it's possible Iran will never learn and the U.S. may be forced to militarily complete the job it started. A dangerous heat wave scorching much of the U.S. ahead of the 4th of July holiday, forecasting millions across the central and eastern U.S. will

0: all helps funnel illegal crossings into predictable locations.
1: DHS has awarded billions of dollars in contracts to build additional sections of the border wall. TSA racing to screen nearly 19 million air travelers across the 4th of July holiday period. A TSA senior official says security checkpoints are fully staffed and prepared to welcome these travelers and handle the large passenger volumes during the June 30th through July 6th period. Well, as Netflix prepares to launch its own version of Little House on the Prairie, one of its actors has a simple message for skeptical fans. Give it a chance. First season of Netflix's reimagined Little House on the Prairie debuts July 9th. It follows the lives of Charles, Caroline, Laura, Mary, and Carrie Ingalls as they build a life on the American frontier based on the Laura Ingalls Wilder classic book series. From Christian News Radio Network, I'm Jim Miller. To hear this and other reports on demand, visit ChristianNewsRadio.org.
2: With Alaska News, I'm Patty Burchill. An Anchorage judge ruled on Friday that the Alaska Division of Elections' decision to disqualify a U.S. Senate candidate with the same name as the incumbent was unlawful. The state immediately appealed the decision, sending the case to the Alaska Supreme Court on Monday. In the Friday night ruling, the judge determined Dan J. Sullivan, a retired teacher from Petersburg, is an eligible candidate for U.S. Senate and that the division shall include his name on the August 18 primary ballot. The Petersburg Sullivan's attorney argued Sullivan met all the constitutional requirements for candidacy and the division had unlawfully added a subjective criteria. The judge agreed, saying the division does not have the authority to add additional requirements for a candidate. State regulation already prescribes what should happen if two identically named candidates appear on the same ballot. The ballot would include candidates' middle initials, Dan J. Sullivan for the candidate from Petersburg, and Dan S. Sullivan for the incumbent senator. The case is being fast-tracked ahead of the division's deadline to certify and print primary ballots on Tuesday at noon. The Alaska Supreme Court has scheduled oral arguments in the state's appeal for 10 a.m. on Monday. And Governor Mike Dunleavy on Thursday vetoed two environmental protection bills that had passed with broad bipartisan support from legislators. Dunleavy vetoed a bill to establish an invasive species council, Senate Bill 174, that was intended to be similar to coordinating organizations managing invasive species in other states, and a bill to ban restaurants' use of polystyrene containers, House Bill 25. Dunleavy in veto messages characterized both bills as overly burdensome and unnecessary expansions of government. The invasive species bill would have established a council within the Department of Fish and Game to coordinate efforts that participants say are currently too disjointed to be as effective as they could be. The bill banning restaurant use of polystyrene containers was aimed at reducing plastic pollution in Alaska, particularly pollution from microplastics, the long-lasting remnants of crumbled-up plastic trash that have become ubiquitous in waterways and the food web, even in remote parts of Alaska. Dunleavy, in his veto message, said the bill would have created an, quote, unrealistic implementation timeline for businesses, end quote, especially affecting rural Alaska. The bill's effective date was to be January 1st, but the measure included a provision allowing restaurants to continue to use stockpiled supplies of polystyrene containers until they were depleted. And that's Alaska News.
3: With Sports Shorts, I'm Cody. In some World Cup news, as of Saturday, the round of 32 was set. The top two teams from each group, as well as the top eight third-place teams overall, have moved on. Now, each loss is an elimination, the first of which happened yesterday between Canada and South Africa. Canada left it very late against South Africa in its round of 32 contest before pulling out a dramatic win, its first ever in a World Cup knockout game. With extra time looming, a stubborn South African defense was finally breached in injury time when Stephen Eustachio scored deep into injury time to lift Canada to a 1-0 victory at SoFi Stadium in L.A. Canada advances to the round of 16 on July 4th in Houston, where it will play the winner of today's match between the Netherlands and Morocco. Also playing today are Brazil and Japan in the early morning and Germany and Paraguay just after noon. And that's Sports Shorts. 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Mostly cloudy with isolated showers. Highs in the lower

50s, southwest winds to 10. Tonight, mostly cloudy, lows in the lower 40s, southwest winds around 10. And tomorrow, mostly cloudy, isolated showers in the afternoon, highs in the lower 50s, southwest winds to 15. Currently, it's about 45 degrees outside under mostly cloudy skies, a light wind coming in at 2 miles an hour. The sun rose at 4:27, will set tonight at 1:42, giving us 21 hours, 15 minutes of daylight. Getting back to the music, we've got Peter Burton up next. Where would I be?

Our next story this morning. In Hungary, an 18-year-old man was in court to be sentenced after being found guilty of a robbery. He heard the judge say that he'd be locked up for 30 years, which for a robbery is a ridiculously long time, right? That can't be right. But that's what he heard, so he, like, went berserk and attacked the judge when police finally pulled him off. His attorney explained that the sentence was for 3 years, not 30. The defendant apologized, explaining that he had a hearing problem. Up next, Maverick City Music, Nobody But Jesus.

0: Aren't those the best donuts?
1: Yeah, they're from Hanson's.
0: Oh, yeah, fresh made daily.
1: My favorites are the maple bars.
0: How about the jelly topped?
1: No, I like the maple bars.
0: How about those apple fritters?
1: No, it's the maple bars.
0: How about the jelly topped?
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Well, it is Monday morning on the Coffee Crew, and that means free donuts out to one of our listening posts. So congrats to the NSHC primary care crew for getting our donuts this morning. I'll pick them up fresh from Hanson's right after the show, get them out to you. And today's verse from God's Word is Psalm 138, 8. The Lord will vindicate me. Your love, Lord, endures forever. Do not abandon the works of your hands. That's Psalm chapter 138, verse 8 from the New International Version of the Bible. 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

0: With Alaska News, I'm Patty Burchill. An Anchorage judge ruled on Friday that the Alaska Division of Elections' decision to disqualify a U.S. Senate candidate with the same name as the incumbent was unlawful. The state immediately appealed the decision, sending the case to the Alaska Supreme Court on Monday. In the Friday night ruling, the judge determined Dan J. Sullivan, a retired teacher from Petersburg, is an eligible candidate for U.S. Senate, and that the division shall include his name on the August 18 primary ballot. The Petersburg Sullivan's attorney argued Sullivan met all the constitutional requirements for candidacy and the division had unlawfully added a subjective criteria. The judge agreed, saying the division does not have the authority to add additional requirements for a candidate. State regulation already prescribes what should happen if two identically named candidates appear on the same ballot. The ballot would include candidates' middle initials, Dan J. Sullivan for the candidate from Petersburg and Dan S. Sullivan for the incumbent senator. The case is being fast-tracked ahead of the division's deadline to certify and print primary ballots on Tuesday at noon. The Alaska Supreme Court has scheduled oral arguments in the state's appeal for 10 a.m. on Monday. And Governor Mike Dunleavy on Thursday vetoed two environmental protection bills that had passed with broad bipartisan support from legislators. Dunleavy vetoed a bill to establish an invasive species council, Senate Bill 174, that was intended to be similar to coordinating organizations managing invasive species in other states, and a bill to ban restaurants' use of polystyrene containers, House Bill 25. Dunleavy in veto messages characterized both bills as overly burdensome and unnecessary expansions of government. The invasive species bill would have established a council within the Department of Fish and Game to coordinate efforts that participants say are currently too disjointed to be as effective as they could be. The bill banning restaurant use of polystyrene containers was aimed at reducing plastic pollution in Alaska, particularly pollution from microplastics, the long-lasting remnants of crumbled-up plastic trash that have become ubiquitous in waterways and the food web, even in remote parts of Alaska. Dunleavy, in his veto message, said the bill would have created an, quote, unrealistic implementation timeline for businesses, end quote, especially affecting rural Alaska. The bill's effective date was to be January 1st, but the measure included a provision allowing restaurants to continue to use stockpiled supplies of polystyrene containers until they were depleted. And that's Alaska News.
1: With Sports Shorts, I'm Cody. In some World Cup news, as of Saturday, the round of 32 was set. The top two teams from each group, as well as the top eight third-place teams overall, have moved on. Now, each loss is an elimination, the first of which happened yesterday between Canada and South Africa. Canada left it very late against South Africa in its round of 32 contest before pulling out a dramatic win, its first ever in a World Cup knockout game. With extra time looming, a stubborn South African defense was finally breached in injury time when Stephen Eustachio scored deep into injury time to lift Canada to a 1-0 victory at SoFi Stadium in L.A. Canada advances to the round of 16 on July 4th in Houston, where it will play the winner of today's match between the Netherlands and Morocco. Also playing today are Brazil and Japan in the early morning and Germany and Paraguay just after noon. And that's Sports Shorts. And here's your Coffee Crew weather forecast. For today, mostly cloudy with isolated showers, highs in the lower 50s, southwest winds to 10. Tonight, mostly cloudy, lows in the lower 40s, southwest winds around 10. And tomorrow, mostly cloudy, isolated showers in the afternoon, highs in the lower 50s, southwest winds to 15. Currently, it's about 45 degrees outside under mostly cloudy skies. The variable wind coming in at 4 miles an hour. The sun rose at 4:27. We'll set tonight at 1:42, giving us 21 hours, 15 minutes of daylight. Up next, Nate Salley, Whatever It Takes.

0: Well, our final story for this morning, a quick look at some history, see a few things that happened on this day. Starting in 1925, when a patent for the frosted electric light bulb was filed by Marvin Pipkin, which honestly was a fantastic idea, right? The frosting on the outside of the bulb means less glare, more diffused light over a wider area. It's just a good idea. 2007, in a, I don't know if it's controversial yet, but maybe controversial, the first Apple iPhones went on sale. Like I said, this is a weird one because it's, I don't think it's controversial, right? The iPhones, smartphones in general, changed everything. I mean, not everything, but like a lot of things. And the downsides to that, to this cultural shift, are still being discovered. So, you know, we're still weighing each sides of the equation there. And in 2011, Pope Benedict XVI announced the launch of a new Vatican website. At the time, it was news.va. He also sent the first tweet ever made by a pope saying, "Dear friends, I'm pleased to get in touch with you through Twitter. Thank you for your generous response. I bless all of you from my heart." So there you go. The Pope's getting on the internets. Up next, propaganda. This is Raise the Banner.
1: No, it hit me one night. I was reading my daughter a bedtime story, and I noticed something. You know, every time I read the story, it never fails. You know, the tortoise, he always wins.

That will do it for the Coffee Crew this morning. I'll be live again tomorrow to get your Tuesday started well. Taking us over the top of the hour, Lynnae Hale, Back and Forth.

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1: Here's a weather forecast from IC 100.3 FM. Today, mostly cloudy with isolated showers, highs in the lower 50s, southwest winds to 10. Tonight, mostly cloudy, lows in the lower 40s, southwest winds around 10. And tomorrow, mostly cloudy, isolated showers in the afternoon, highs in the lower 50s, southwest winds to 15. I'm Cody, and that's your weather forecast. 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

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That was Danny Gokey and Corin Hawthorne with We All Need Jesus. 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Cinesoc invites you to a Nome River property celebration tomorrow from 2 to 4 p.m. at the Mini Convention Center. Join them for a barbecue to celebrate their recently acquired land surrounding the Nome River. Prior to the event in town, there will be a land ceremony at 11 a.m. at the Nome River Bridge at mile 13 on the Cougar Rock. All are welcome to attend. For more information, call 907-387-1200. Up next, The Waiting, Wonderfully Made.

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1: This is the Alaska Department of Fish and Game in Nome with an informational update for Norton Sound salmon, subsistence schedules, and crab fisheries. Subsistence fishermen are reminded that a subsistence fishing permit is required to retain salmon caught while subsistence fishing in the Port Clarence District and the Cape Woolley, Nome, Gullivan, and Elam subdistricts. The Cape Woolley area has been included in the Nome subdistrict subsistence permit this year and is not a standalone permit as in previous years. In the Nome subdistrict, the subsistence fishing schedule will go into effect June 15th. Marine waters east of Cape Nome will be open 7 days per week. Marine waters west of Cape Nome and the fresh waters of the Nome subdistrict will close to gillnet fishing at 6 p.m. on Monday, June 15th. Gillnet subsistence fishing will reopen at 6 p.m. on Wednesday, June 17th, and will be on a weekly schedule of 6 p.m. Wednesdays until 6 p.m. on Mondays. Also effective June 15th, beach seines, dip nets, and cast nets may be used for salmon and are open in all subsistence net fishing areas of the Norton Sound District whenever the subsistence gillnet fishing is open. Unless closed by emergency order, beach seining will remain open during the gillnet fishing periods through August 15th. Beginning June 15th in the Shaktu Lake and Unicle areas, subdistricts 5 and 6, marine and fresh waters will close to conserve king salmon in an effort to achieve escapement goals. The Unicleet River drainage downstream from the North River and all the North River drainage will close to all subsistence fishing, except for dip nets and cast nets. Any king salmon caught in a cast net or dip net must be immediately returned to the water unharmed. Set gill nets with a mesh size of 4 inches or less may continue to be fished in the Unicleet River drainage upstream of the North River confluence to target non-salmon species. Beach seining for salmon in all of subdistricts 5 and 6 waters is closed. The Pilgrim River will be open to net fishing with an annual household limit of 3 kings and 25 sockeye salmon. Additionally, Port Clarence waters will be open for 24 hours per day, 7 days per week, with standard gear requirements. If escapement projections indicate the Pilgrim River escapement goal range of 6,800 to 36,000 sockeye salmon will be attained, the department may liberalize the household limit for sockeye salmon in future announcements. The summer season commercial crab open access and CDQ fisheries will open at noon on June 15th. Herring fishing for bait is currently open in southern Norton Sound. Fishermen are reminded that they must ensure they have a market prior to engaging in commercial fishing activities. For any questions regarding the upcoming fishing season, please call Fish and Game in Nome at 907-443-5167 or 1-800-560-2271. This has been an informational update from the Alaska Department of Fish and Game in Nome. Hey, stay safe out there and good luck.
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3: The next Nome tide will be a high tide at 1:29 p.m., followed by a low tide at 8 minutes past midnight tonight. The marine forecast for western Alaska coastal waters out to 15 nautical miles posted at 3:46 a.m. Monday, June 29th, outlook to Tuesday. Zone 2803, quick pack to Cape Stevens,

Today, southwest winds 10 knots, seas 2 feet. Tonight, west winds 10 knots, seas 2 feet. Tuesday, southwest winds 10 knots, seas 2 feet. Zone 2804, Cape Stevens to Moses Point. Today, southwest winds 15 knots, seas building to 3 feet. Tonight, southwest winds 15 knots, seas 3 feet. Tuesday, southwest winds 20 knots, seas 4 feet. Zone 2805, Moses Point to Sledge Island. Today, southwest winds 15 knots, seas building to 3 feet. Tonight and Tuesday, southwest winds 15 knots, seas 3 feet. Zone 2806, Sledge Island to Wales. Today, south winds 15 knots, seas building to 3 feet. Tonight, south winds 15 knots, seas 3 feet. Tuesday, south winds 20 knots, seas 4 feet.

0: Tyler Linebearer, that was One God right here on your back-to-back Christian hit station, Icy 100.3 FM. Well, it's that time of year where we need to bring up fireworks safety. And pro tip, don't store them in the oven like one family in China did. A family gathering in China went bust when someone forgot that fireworks had been stored in the oven. Shortly after the party, the homeowner turned on the oven to heat up some food, wound up destroying the kitchen.
1: Do you think you might be allergic to a particular food? This is Dr. Elmar Sakala for Lifelines. Statistics show that one out of every three people thinks he or she has a food allergy. 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If you are unsure whether you have an allergy or intolerance, visit your doctor or allergy specialist.
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0: Here's a weather forecast from Icy 100.3 FM. Today, mostly cloudy with isolated showers, highs in the lower 50s, southwest winds to 10. Tonight, mostly cloudy, lows in the lower 40s, southwest winds around 10. And tomorrow, mostly cloudy, isolated showers in the afternoon, highs in the lower 50s, southwest winds to 15. I'm Cody, and that's your weather forecast. 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
3: 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I appreciate Senator Sullivan introducing the Bycatch Reduction and Research Act so we thoroughly understand what's going on with these fisheries, not only supporting me, but my family and future generations.
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4: Hi, I'm Johnny Erickson Tata, and when our Wheels for the World team was in Brazil, Carla brought her adopted 10-year-old son Rico to receive a wheelchair. Although she had four adult children, Carla explained that little Rico was an unexpected blessing. When he was 4 months old, Carla found him thrown away by his mother. Now that her own children were grown, Carla knew that God was calling her to care for this baby boy. Rico's had numerous health issues in his short 10 years, and it has not been easy on Carla, but she hangs on to 1 Peter chapter 4, where it says, "If anyone serves, they should do so with the strength that God provides." God provides Carla her strength, and Rico's new wheelchair is an affirmation that God will always provide for those who serve him. Pray about serving on a Wheels for the World team. Just go to johnnyradio.org for all the details, because there are kids like Rico and moms like Carla you can help.
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1: Here's your weather forecast from IC 100.3 FM. Today, mostly cloudy with isolated showers. Highs in the lower 50s, southwest winds to 10. Tonight, mostly cloudy. Lows in the lower 40s, southwest winds around 10. And tomorrow, mostly cloudy, isolated showers in the afternoon. Highs in the lower 50s, southwest winds to 15. I'm Cody, and that's your weather forecast. 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

0: 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That was For King and Country with KB and Stephen Mall. 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The ER will remain open for any emergencies and acute needs. 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This is King.
1: Let me tell you about the King, reigning above, powerful and mighty, came down to love. He sits on the throne, highly seated, for his blood has atoned. He's a roller of stones, can't you see? Let me tell you.

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And don't leave Nome without it. I'll never forget.

0: that are hard, like this program. So for 2 hours, I taught teenagers the Bible. They took notes. They asked questions. Would you believe I was the first one to be done? The other three seminars were still going on. What do you think those teenagers did? They ran, each of them, to another corner, hoping they might be able to catch a little bit of another seminar before it ended. I had just met believers who couldn't get enough. Just like us, right? Not necessarily. I'm Ron Hutchcraft, and I want to have a word with you today about spiritually hungry, spiritually starving. So our word for today from the Word of God comes from Matthew chapter 5 and verse 6. Jesus talks about appetite. Blessed are those who hunger and thirst for righteousness, for they will be filled. Jesus seems to be saying satisfied people are those who have a hearty spiritual appetite. You want the restlessness in your heart to be cured? Then have a great spiritual appetite. Be hungry for spiritual things. That's a sign of health, right? Appetite? Now, our appetite is often in stark contrast with the rest of God's kids around the world who can't wait to get more. My pastor went to India. He was told, be sure you speak for at least an hour. He said, no problem. But we live in a microwave society. Everything's got to be quick and instant. Boy, you'd better be done speaking by noon, buddy, because I think God goes off duty then. 20-minute message, please. 30-minute message, please. That's all we can handle. We try to see what the minimum number of Christian meetings is we can get to in a week. Can we get this down to just Sunday morning? And can we get it down to maybe, 60 minutes at most? Maybe we could have one-minute devotions. I could just pull a quick little devotional off the shelf, and I want it to be not more than one page, and I want it to be prepackaged, and I'd like to get through it fast. Instead of taking leadership in Christian service, could I just write a check? You see what we've done? We've created a streamlined spirituality, a minimal commitment of time, a minimal commitment of me. Let's go through the motions. I'll meet my obligations. I'll do my duty. I'll check the boxes. And then I'll get on with the stuff that really matters. Can you imagine a couple in love saying, hey, can we keep our time together short? No, when you're in love, you can't get enough of that other person. I wonder, have we left our first love for Jesus? Check your appetite. If you're trying to fit church and Bible and prayer and service into the tightest possible time slots, maybe it's time to go for a checkup for a cold, cold heart. David said in Psalm 42, where can I go and meet with God? My heart pants for those, Lord. Is it time to say, Lord, give me an insatiable appetite from you? Maybe you want to unstreamline the God time in your life and grow beyond the point of how short can we make this? And grow to the point where you can say, Lord, I can't get enough of you.
1: 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I'm Doug Hutchcraft, president of Hutchcraft Ministries. 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

0: 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Our next story this morning, some 2026 stats on weddings. September and October are the most popular months for weddings as couples avoid extreme summer heat waves, right? And, you know, vacation time, everybody's on vacation. So it's either September, October, or in third place, May, right? Before or after all the heat and vacations. Approximately 75 to 85% of proposers still get down on one knee. The tradition remains highly popular because nearly half of modern couples now hire a professional photographer or videographer to capture that, you know, photograph moment. And the average engagement length is 15 months, which is much longer than my own engagement. It was just under 6 months for us from engagement to married. So we are on the low end of that spectrum.
1: Come on, future mommies. Breathe. And one, and two, and three.
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0: Here's your weather forecast from IC 100.3 FM. Today, mostly cloudy with isolated showers. Highs in the lower 50s. Southwest winds to 10. Tonight, mostly cloudy. Lows in the lower 40s. Southwest winds around 10. And tomorrow, mostly cloudy. Isolated showers in the afternoon. Highs in the lower 50s. Southwest winds to 15. I'm Cody, and that's your weather forecast. 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
4: God's word for us today. Do you see someone who speaks in haste? There's more hope for a fool than for them. Proverbs 29:20. I am guilty of the action of this proverb. About a month ago, two people pulled me aside after a long day of board meetings and carefully walked me through some haste on my part during the meeting. They were right, and I agreed with them looking back at my comments. Sometimes I think I'm so right or believe that my input is so critical to the conversation that I blurt out before thoroughly thinking what I'm saying. If I could just hold back long enough to play out my comments in my mind before speaking, I would save embarrassment for my hearers and for me. Lesson learned. This is Dr. Keith Hamilton, Alaska Christian College's president, reminding you that because he lives, you can face tomorrow.

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1: Here's a weather forecast from IC 100.3 FM. Today, mostly cloudy with isolated showers. Highs in the lower 50s, southwest winds to 10. Tonight, mostly cloudy. Lows in the lower 40s, southwest winds around 10. And tomorrow, mostly cloudy, isolated showers in the afternoon. Highs in the lower 50s, southwest winds to 15. I'm Cody, and that's your weather forecast. 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

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Got a quick note for this morning from the IC 100.3 FM calendar. The City of Nome's 4th of July celebration will begin with a parade Saturday at 11 a.m. on Front Streets. An opening ceremony and street games will follow the parade. After the games, there will be free ice cream at the Volunteer Fire Department. Up next, Francesca Battistelli, If We're Honest.

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0: Forrest Frank and the Figs, Lemonade, right here on your back-to-back Christian hit station, Icy 100.3 FM. Our final story here. In Hungary, an 18-year-old man was in court to be sentenced after being found guilty of a robbery. Now, the robbery was normal. It is normal, no crazy crook shenanigans going on with the robbery. He gets caught, he gets taken to court, the judge finds him guilty and says, according to the man, right, this is what the guy heard. The guy heard the judge say 30 years, right, which is an insane number. And so the guy just goes berserk and attacks the judge when police finally pulled him off. His attorney was able to explain that the sentence was for 3 years, not 30. The defendant apologized, explaining that he had a hearing problem.
1: 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It's just miserable. And now that I'm in Teen Challenge, I feel whole, and I feel like that void in my heart is filled to Jesus, and I have a future, and I actually look forward to it.
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0: Here's your weather forecast from Icy 100.3 FM. Today, mostly cloudy with isolated showers. Highs in the lower 50s. Southwest winds to 10. Tonight, mostly cloudy, lows in the lower 40s, southwest winds around 10. And tomorrow, mostly cloudy, isolated showers in the afternoon, highs in the lower 50s, southwest winds to 15. I'm Cody, and that's your weather forecast. 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
1: From the Christian News Radio Network, I'm Jill Miller. Delegations from the U.S. and Iran in Qatar are set to meet tomorrow in Qatar. It comes as the two countries have agreed to hold talks for now, following a weekend of escalating tensions in the Middle East. Latest wave of chaos started with an Iranian drone strike on a ship traveling through the Strait of Hormuz, which led the U.S. military to carry out retaliatory attacks against Iran. Supreme Court ruling allowing states to continue accepting mail-in ballots after Election Day that were postmarked by Election Day. The court issued the 5-4 ruling this morning. News Nation contributor Zach Schoenfeld has those details.
2: Here, a decision not along ideological lines. The majority here is the three liberal justices joined by Justice Amy Coney Barrett and the Chief Justice John Roberts. We also have four of those justices in dissent. So I'm going to read you from it. This is Justice Alito, Justice Clarence Thomas, Justice Neil Gorsuch, and Justice Brett Kavanaugh. They are saying that the majority here, in allowing these late arriving ballots to come in, they say that that's based on a, quote, flawed understanding of the Election Day statutes.
1: Legal analysts expect there will be challenges to this ruling. The man accused of fatally shooting UnitedHealthcare CEO Brian Thompson due in federal court in New York today for a pretrial hearing. The hearing is expected to include trial prep, juror questionnaires, a plan for jury selection, and setting the date for Luigi Mangione's federal trial. It comes a week after Mangione's legal team with the state case claiming Mangione suffering from extreme emotional disturbances at the time of the shooting before they reversed course. Starting Wednesday, millions of older Americans will have access to obesity through Medicare for just $50 copay per month. News Nation Xavier Walton says the program is temporary.
3: The program is called Medicare GLP-1 Bridge, and temporary meaning it's going to be through the end of 2027. Starting July 1st, a new Medicare pilot program is going to expand access to medications, giving eligible seniors a chance to get the drugs for as little as $50 a month. The goal to hopefully, you know, help treat obesity before it leads to more serious health problems like heart disease, stroke, or diabetes.
1: Federal law doesn't typically allow Medicare Part D to pay for weight loss drugs. Qualifying seniors would have to meet eligibility requirements. Big changes coming to student loans starting on Wednesday. Those changes part of the One Big Beautiful Bill Act signed into law by the president. Loans will be capped for parents at $20,000 a year, $65,000 per student. Grad students will be capped at $100,000. Well, but the championships begin today. The All England Club with Serena Williams returning in singles. It'll be the 23-time Grand Slam champion's first singles event since the 2022 U.S. Open. On the men's side, Italian Jannik Sinner looking to bounce back from a disappointing French Open to win his second straight Wimbledon title. From Christian News Radio Network, I'm Jim Miller. To hear this and other reports on demand, visit ChristianNewsRadio.org.
4: With the Wall Street Business Report, I'm Rich Thomason. Comcast plans to split itself into two separate publicly traded companies by spinning off NBC Universal and Sky. Media and entertainment company NBC Universal includes a theme parks division, Universal Film and Television Studios, NBC and Telemundo Networks, Peacock and Bravo. Its portfolio will now include European media business Sky. South Korean tech giant Samsung Electronics and SK Hynix plan to invest a combined $518 billion in a new computer chip manufacturing hub, capitalizing on surging AI-driven demand. The project in South Korea's southwest also will support the government's regional development agenda. Higher open this morning after Wall Street stocks stabilized with only modest losses last week. Oil prices advanced but remain close to where they were before the start of the Iran war. For the Wall Street Business Report, I'm Rich Thomason.
5: Here's your afternoon weather outlook from IC 100.3 FM. Today, mostly cloudy with isolated showers. Highs in the lower 50s with southwest winds to 10 miles per hour. Then tonight, mostly cloudy. Lows in the lower 40s with southwest winds around 10 miles per hour. Then tomorrow, mostly cloudy on Tuesday. Isolated showers in the afternoon with highs in the lower 50s and southwest winds to 15 miles per hour. I'm Jonathan, and that's your afternoon weather forecast. 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

Fishnet Radio, this is Icy 100.3 FM. That was Katie Hurst and her song Yours. Before that was Sanctus Real and The Redeemer. Well, here's a note from the Icy 100.3 FM calendar. Bering Lambridge National Preserve hosts Tundra Tots for children ages 3 to 5 every Wednesday at 10:30 a.m. at the Bering Lambridge Heritage Center on Front Street. Join the Rangers for nature play, stories, crafts, and a healthy snack. Adult supervision is required. Now here's Leanna Crawford and her song Honest on Icy 100.3 FM.

0: Norton Sound salmon subsistence schedules, and crab fisheries. Subsistence fishermen are reminded that a subsistence fishing permit is required to retain salmon caught while subsistence fishing in the Port Clarence District and the Cape Woolley, Nome, Gullivan, and Elam subdistricts. The Cape Woolley area has been included in the Nome Subdistrict subsistence permit this year and is not a standalone permit as in previous years. In the Nome Subdistrict, the subsistence fishing schedule will go into effect June 15th. Marine waters east of Cape Nome will be open 7 days per week. Marine waters west of Cape Nome and the fresh waters of the Nome Subdistrict will close to gillnet fishing at 6 p.m. on Monday, June 15th. Gillnet subsistence fishing will reopen at 6 p.m. on Wednesday, June 17th, and will be on a weekly schedule of 6 p.m. Wednesdays until 6 p.m. on Mondays. Also effective June 15th, beach seines, dip nets, and cast nets may be used for salmon and are open in all subsistence net fishing areas of the Norton Sound District whenever the subsistence gillnet fishing is open. Unless closed by emergency order, beach seining will remain open during the gillnet fishing periods through August 15th. Beginning June 15th in the Shaktulik and Unaklete areas, subdistricts 5 and 6, marine and fresh waters will close to conserve king salmon in an effort to achieve escapement goals. The Unaklete River drainage downstream from the North River and all the North River drainage will close to all subsistence fishing, except for dip nets and cast nets. Any king salmon caught in a cast net or dip net must be immediately returned to the water unharmed. Set gill nets with a mesh size of 4 inches or less may continue to be fished in the Unaklete River drainage upstream of the North River confluence to target non-salmon species. Beach seining for salmon in all of Subdistricts 5 and 6 waters is closed. The Pilgrim River will be open to net fishing with an annual household limit of 3 kings and 25 sockeye salmon. Additionally, Port Clarence waters will be open for 24 hours per day, 7 days per week, with standard gear requirements. If escapement projections indicate the Pilgrim River escapement goal range of 6,800 to 36,000 sockeye salmon will be attained, the department may liberalize the household limit for sockeye salmon in future announcements. The summer season commercial crab open access and CDQ fisheries will open at noon on June 15th. Herring fishing for bait is currently open in southern Norton Sound. Fishermen are reminded that they must ensure they have a market prior to engaging in commercial fishing activities. For any questions regarding the upcoming fishing season, please call Fish and Game in Nome at 907-443-5167 or 1-800-560-2271. This has been an informational update from the Alaska Department of Fish and Game in Nome. Hey, stay safe out there and good luck.
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2: The next Nome tide will be a high tide at 1:29 p.m., followed by a low tide at 8 minutes past midnight tonight. The marine forecast for Western Alaska coastal waters out to 15 nautical miles posted at 3:46 a.m. Monday, June 29th, outlook to Tuesday. Zone 2803, quick pack to Cape Stevens. Today, southwest winds 10 knots, seas 2 feet. Tonight, west winds 10 knots, seas 2 feet. Tuesday, southwest winds 10 knots, seas 2 feet. Zone 2804, Cape Stevens to Moses Point. Today, southwest winds 15 knots, seas building to 3 feet. Tonight, southwest winds 15 knots.

seas 3 feet. Tuesday, southwest winds 20 knots, seas 4 feet. Zone 2805, Moses Point to Sledge Island. Today, southwest winds 15 knots, seas building to 3 feet. Tonight and Tuesday, southwest winds 15 knots, seas 3 feet. Zone 2806, Sledge Island to Wales. Today, south winds 15 knots, seas building to 3 feet. Tonight, south winds 15 knots, seas 3 feet. Tuesday, south winds 20 knots, seas 4 feet.

0: 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This is Icy 100.3 FM. That was Tarian and her song Testimony. Before that was Selah and It Must Be You. Well, today's verse from God's Word comes from the book of Psalms, chapter 138, verse 8. The Lord will vindicate me. Your love, Lord, endures forever. Do not abandon the work of your hands. That's Psalm 138:8 from the New International Version of the Bible.
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2: How many times have you simply needed someone to listen? 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

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Today, mostly cloudy with isolated showers. Highs in the lower 50s with southwest winds to 10 miles per hour. Then tonight, mostly cloudy. Lows in the lower 40s with southwest winds around 10 miles per hour. Then tomorrow, mostly cloudy on Tuesday. Isolated showers in the afternoon with highs in the lower 50s and southwest winds to 15 miles per hour. I'm Jonathan, and that's your afternoon weather forecast. 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
1: Here's your afternoon weather outlook from IC 100.3 FM. Today, mostly cloudy with isolated showers. Highs in the lower 50s with southwest winds to 10 miles per hour. Then tonight, mostly cloudy. Lows in the lower 40s with southwest winds around 10 miles per hour. Then tomorrow, mostly cloudy on Tuesday. Isolated showers in the afternoon with highs in the lower 50s and southwest winds to 15 miles per hour. I'm Jonathan, and that's your afternoon weather forecast. 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
1: 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That was Matty Mullins and his song, The Best Is Yet to Come. Before that was Hannah Kerr and Jesus Is Why. 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Youth ages 8 to 13 are invited to the Kagoa Kosga Public Library Older Youth Craft Program on Thursdays from 10:30 to noon at the library. 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You can register in advance or the first time your child attends the program. For more information, call the library at 907-443-6628. 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

0: 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Keith Green, Randy Stonehill, Michael Card, Sandy Patty, Whiteheart, Petra, Amy Grant, and more. 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

0: 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That was Above the Golden State and their song, I'll Love You So. Before that was Micah Tyler and his song, Perfectly. Well, today is June 29th, which means it's National Waffle Iron Day. This day honors the device that transforms simple batter into the golden, crispy, and fluffy waffles we all enjoy. So get ready to plug in your waffle iron, experiment with new recipes, and share your delicious creations with us, your friends and family, on today, National Waffle Iron Day.
1: God restores broken lives through the power of His Word. Mark never knew his father and lived in poverty during Liberia's civil war. He joined a gang and stole to support his drug addiction. He was arrested and jailed 5 times. Eventually, Mark's father found him and solicited him to sell drugs in another country. In God's wisdom, Mark ended up moving to the bush near a ministry compound. There, the ministry leaders reached out to Mark with the gospel, sharing scripture.

Here's your afternoon weather outlook from Icy 100.3 FM. Today, mostly cloudy with isolated showers. Highs in the lower 50s with southwest winds to 10 miles per hour. Then tonight, mostly cloudy. Lows in the lower 40s with southwest winds around 10 miles per hour. Then tomorrow, mostly cloudy on Tuesday. Isolated showers in the afternoon with highs in the lower 50s and southwest winds to 15 miles per hour. I'm Jonathan, and that's your afternoon weather forecast. 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
1: Here's your afternoon weather outlook from IC 100.3 FM. Today, mostly cloudy with isolated showers. Highs in the lower 50s with southwest winds to 10 miles per hour. Then tonight, mostly cloudy. Lows in the lower 40s with southwest winds around 10 miles per hour. Then tomorrow, mostly cloudy on Tuesday. Isolated showers in the afternoon with highs in the lower 50s and southwest winds to 15 miles per hour. I'm Jonathan, and that's your afternoon weather forecast. 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

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That was Jacob and his song, Love Is All. Before that was The Turning and Out of My Hands. Well, here's another note from the IC 100.3 FM calendar. 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Join them for a barbecue to celebrate their recently acquired land surrounding the Nome River. 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All are welcome to attend. For more information, call 907-387-1200. 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

0: 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That was Josiah Queen and his song, Love You to Death. Before that was for King and Country and Fix My Eyes. Well, the world's largest apron is a very real thing, and you can go see it for yourself if you don't mind traveling all the way to India. The all-white apron measures about 83 feet by 72 feet, and it took a team of 26 to cut out the fabric, while another team of 8 stitched it all together. We're going to take a break for the weather, but when we come back, we're going to have more music from Reliant K, Michael W. Smith, Darlene Check, and a whole lot more. So stick around to Icy 100.3 FM.
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1: Here's your afternoon weather outlook from Icy 100.3 FM. Today, mostly cloudy with isolated showers. Highs in the lower 50s with southwest winds to 10 miles per hour. Then tonight, mostly cloudy. Lows in the lower 40s with southwest winds around 10 miles per hour. Then tomorrow, mostly cloudy on Tuesday. Isolated showers in the afternoon with highs in the lower 50s and southwest winds to 15 miles per hour. I'm Jonathan, and that's your afternoon weather forecast. 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
1: Here's your afternoon weather outlook from IC 100.3 FM. Today, mostly cloudy with isolated showers. Highs in the lower 50s with southwest winds to 10 miles per hour. Then tonight, mostly cloudy. Lows in the lower 40s with southwest winds around 10 miles per hour. Then tomorrow, mostly cloudy on Tuesday. Isolated showers in the afternoon with highs in the lower 50s and southwest winds to 15 miles per hour. I'm Jonathan, and that's your afternoon weather forecast. 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

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That was Derek Minor and his song Save the Hero. Before that was Maverick City Music and Fear is Not My Future. Well, here's a quick reminder from the IC 100.3 FM calendar that many federal, state, local, and native corporation offices and businesses are going to be closed this Friday in observance of Independence Day. 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Now here's Rhett Walker and Look What God Can Do on IC 100.3 FM.

0: Well, Mr. Smith, the nurse said you're having trouble sleeping.
1: Yeah, that's right, doctor.
0: Well, let's see what the problem... Whoa! You have an arrow sticking out of your side.
1: Yeah, if you could just give me something for the pain.
0: No! We have to remove that arrow.
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0: 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That was 10th Avenue North and their song Letting Go for Dear Life. Before that was Sean Locke and Something in Your Eyes. Well, it's time for another edition of On This Date in History. Yes, it was on this date, June 29th, in the year 1613, that William Shakespeare's Globe Theatre in London burns down during a performance of Henry VIII.
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2: How do you handle loneliness? It's a feeling we all struggle with from time to time. Some may try to fill their time with distractions like social media, Netflix, medication. But what are you left with when there's nothing to watch or when the bottle's empty? Jesus knew loneliness as well. Leading up to the cross, we see him in the Garden of Gethsemane, overwhelmed with emotion and praying to his Father, asking for another way.

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Today, mostly cloudy with isolated showers. Highs in the lower 50s with southwest winds to 10 miles per hour. Then tonight, mostly cloudy. Lows in the lower 40s with southwest winds around 10 miles per hour. Then tomorrow, mostly cloudy on Tuesday. Isolated showers in the afternoon with highs in the lower 50s and southwest winds to 15 miles per hour. I'm Jonathan, and that's your afternoon weather forecast. 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
2: 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I can't hear the voice of God. 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The Word of God says that God loved us and that while we were yet sinners, Christ died for us. 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